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Repeating Fort Malone, Friday 1 EMS call, 14821, State Route 30, for a 56-year-old male, high blood pressure, vomiting. Your alarm time, 2124.

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1: 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Franklin County Dispatch for Malone, 117 is out of service, EMS call, 14821, State Route 30.

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0: 23 in the town of Burke, closest cross is going to be the Muzzy Road. That was near registration, Henry King Young, 1255. That's Henry King Young, 1255. A green colored Nissan Frontier, possible 11924, 908.
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Mutual aid request for 1271 Island Road has been canceled per 9001.

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0: 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She's there with her daughter.

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0: Complaint on your mobile in the desk from Tiffany Ring. Her son, Gavin Delgado, would like to make a report against a Harmony LaPree who attacked him and threatened to kill him.

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Monkey, 12 from 7 1 7 8 7 8 7 8 7 8 7 8 7 8 7 8 7 8 7 8 7 8 7 8 7 8 7 8 7 8 7 8 7 8 7 8 7 8 7 8 7 8 7 8 7 8 7 8 7 8 7 8 7 8 7 8 7 8 7 8 7 8 7 8 7 8 7 8 7 8 7 8 7 8 7 8 7 8 7 8 7 8 7 8 7 8 7 8 7 8 7 8 7 8 7 8 7 8 7 8 7 8 7 8 7 8 7 8 7 8 7 8 7 8 7 8 7 8 7 8 7 8 7 8 7 8 7 8 7 8 7 8 7 8 7 8 7 8 7 8 7 8 7 8 7 8 7 8 7 8 7 8 7 8 7 8 7 8 7 8 7 8 7 8 7 8 7 8 7 8 7 8 7 8 7 8 7 8 7 8 7 8 7 8

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0: Gonna be out on Duane Street, close to Cross, it's gonna be Howard Drive. Gonna be up with New York, L Lincoln, V Victor, X, X-ray, 275, repeating LZX, 75.

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File 6, item 1, today's date. Justin L. Buckley, 39-year-old white male, blue eyes, 6 foot, 210 pounds. Justin left the BHSN house at 11 a.m., supposed to return at 1300. Justin has not returned. Justin has a history of mental health issues and is schizophrenic. Not seen wearing blue Adidas sweatpants, black baseball hat, tan crew sweatshirt, headphones, and backpack. Authority, Plattsburgh City Department. Pausing for a second. Traffic. Take on to all cars and stations. File 6, item 1, today's date. Justin L. Buckley, 39-year-old, white male. Blue eyes, 6 foot, 210 pounds. Justin left the BHSN house at 11 a.m. and was supposed to return at 1300. Justin has not returned as of the time. Justin has a history of mental health issues and is schizophrenic. Last seen wearing blue Adidas sweatpants, black baseball hat, tan crew sweatshirt, headphones, and a backpack. Authority, Plattsburgh City Department. 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

stand by, Paul Smith Gabriel's, letters down, smoking, 7273, State Route 30. Franklin County Dispatch for Paul Smith Gabriel's, here a report of wires down, smoking, in the vicinity of 7273 State Route 30, Pine Tree Point, called in by the caretaker. Dispatch repeating for Paul Smith Gabriel's, here a report of wires down and smoking, in the vicinity of 7273 State Route 30. Caller was the caretaker for Pine Tree Point, states he will await your arrival. 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
0: To be out on Fort Cobden Street, just past the Village Line, New York, King Victor Frank, 2837. New York, King Victor Frank, 2837.

2183. Good National Grid, crew is en route. They have an ETA of 20 minutes. That's 2-0.

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0: 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We got on Penny Boulevard near Lucky Strike Lane, New York, King George Union, 1171. 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

0: Brian Malone, second EMS call, priority 2, 61 denial road. Franklin County Dispatch 4 Malone, second EMS call, priority 2, 61 denial road, Kennedy resident, 77-year-old female patient, non-recent call. 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Farm time 1122, crosses our Fedora Road, Kennedy 24.
1: Good.
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0: Seven, 16 dispatch, both units be clear from phone messages.
2: 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Okay, you have a Brian McDonald at the call box.

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0: Tenequa County Dispatch for Saturday. You have a report of a tree partially down in the vicinity of 38 Lake Street. Caller reports he will begin to trim it. He's going to need help as it will fall into the roadway. Not affecting power lines, is affecting communications lines. Dispatch repeating for Saturday. You have a report of a tree partially down 38 Lake Street. Caller reports it's hanging over the roadway. He will trim it back, but the branches will fall into the roadway. No power lines involved. However, he does say there are communications lines. Your alarm, 1159 Cross Street, so State Route 374 and Depot Street.
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Right here, second alarm point, your orders. Shattagay, second alarm, tree down, 38 Lake Street.

0: Franklin County Dispatch for Saturday, second alarm. Car 50 is requesting 5-8 and manpower to the scene of your tree down partially blocking 38 Lake Street. Dispatch repeating for Saturday, second alarm. Car 50 is requesting 5-8 and manpower to 38 Lake Street for a tree partially down. 1205.
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0: 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You report of a flooded basement, 126 Point Road on Cornwall Island, called in by Central Dispatch. Dispatch repeating for Hogan's Phonograph Processing. You report of a flooded basement, 126 Point Road on Cornwall Island, called in by Central Dispatch. The cross streets will be Island Road East and Point Road.
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0: 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You have reported a flooded basement, 126 Point Road on Cornwall Island. Hogan Bay Central Dispatch. Dispatch repeating for Hogansburg Processing. You have reported a flooded basement, 126 Point Road on Cornwall Island. Hogan Bay Central Dispatch. Cross streets are Island Road East and Point Road.
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1: 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Can you patrol to 15 Webb Ave between Sean Welch in regard to a suspicious package delivered there?
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Franklin County Dispatch from Ohio, reporting to EMS call 23 Birch Lane, 29-year-old female seizure activity. Repeating for Moira, 22 EMS call, 23 Branch, correction, Birch Lane, 29-year-old female seizure activity, Cross Street, Buckley Road, 1343.

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0: Just received a call from Dominic Martin reporting that he will be en route to Spring Flower. His estimated time of arrival is 2:05 p.m.

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0: 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He is in, he may be a few minutes later than 205.
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0: 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She has several questions for you.
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0: That's you, 716. Can you patrol to Alice Heights ER, Equidoma, in regard to a patient that is under the influence of something, not in the right state of mind, and accusing staff of doing things inappropriately?
1: Receive, you can show both units en route.
0: Both units en route, 1441.
1: 715 dispatch, you can show me clear from that last phone message.
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0: 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Just to advise you, Will, is that your call box for the copier?
1: Read Steve, we'll be there momentarily. You can show both units out of the ER.
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0: 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You have a second EMS call. 1245 Washington Street, apartment number 2, for a 67-year-old female following leg injury. Dispatch repeating for Moira. You have a second EMS call. 1245 Washington Street, apartment number 2, for a 67-year-old female who has fallen a leg injury. Your alarm, 1518 Cross Street, though, Pearl Street and Hill Street.
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1: 17 on scene, 1646. Stand by, Bainbridge just falls, tree down, Shanley Road, approximately half mile from 458.

dispatch for St. Regis Falls. You have a report of a tree down, partially blocking the roadway. Name is Shanley Road, approximately 1.5 mile from 2458. Dispatch repeating for St. Regis Falls. Report of a tree down, partially blocking the roadway. Again, Shanley Road, approximately 1/2 mile from State Route 458. Air alarm 1647.

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Cancellation, a Dustin L. Buckley has been located. Authority, Plattsburgh City PD. Station test, KD881886, KUZ980WRG846, KQM748, KTP226, WXM690, KNCS294WTRG947, KDD317, WPXU638, WPZP955, New York State BCOM 9B2062.

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